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1: Well, I mean, I've been a fan of her work for a long time. She's a great、inspiration for me in Brazilian, Japanese, and sharing Brazilian music.In Japan, especially in Japan,
0: and I had the chance to meet her,
1: I think, 2023
0: in a concert,
1: and then I was in the process of making my album this year, and then
0: invited her for this track,
1: and it was a truly gift to have her in this track. I mean,
0: it was
1: so magical how everything happened.So、
0: 魔法の瞬間でした。嬉しさでいっぱいですということなんですが、さあ美空ひばりさん、 It's a classic and it happens to be her last single.
1: I know.
0: 最後のシングルなんですよね、
1: 美空
0: ひばりさんの川の流れのように、What state of mind are you when you're singing this classic?、
1: Yeah.
0: どんな心持ち、どんな状況なんですか。
1: I mean, like I said before, I have these great memories of my childhood, in my hometown. So this song especially brings me back to that place, to that time.
0: You
1: know, going to my oba-chan's house and learning all the things.
0: So
1: it's really special to, still to these days,she's still alive, she's very ginky, she's 90 years old. So I wanted to do while she was still, you know, she could listen and see me in Japan.
0: あの、聞いてくださって、日本にいるっていう私のことを知って、いるっていう状況で、これが歌えるということは本当に大事なことですということなんですね。さあミュージックリックです。番組のエンディング、皆さんにお諮りしております。フルで演奏いただく曲、これから展開する予告編を聞いていただいて、マリアナさん選んでいただいた候補曲1、候補曲2、どちらかクリック、あの

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1: Well, I've admired Shingo's work for a long, long time. And、we ended up becoming friends.
0: もう友人になったんですよ。
1: At the time we were both in Tokyo, I think it was 2023.
0: 2023年、2人とも東京にいて、この曲を書いていたんですが。
1: Invited him to collaborate, and he was very open.
0: コラボしてくれませんか?
1: And it was really fun because he came to the studio and he started. He listened to me singing to my music, and then suddenly he started writing all the lyrics.
0: 歌を聞いてくれて、もうその場で、right there, right then.
1: Right there at the moment.
0: おお、その場でリリックを、はい。
1: It was very inspiring to see him work, you know, like his creative side. Because everyone has different ways of writing songs.
0: 皆さんどうやって曲を書くのかってそれぞれなので。
1: But he was just very inspired. You know, he just started writing and he did his part, and it was. I think it was beautiful. It was so nice to collaborate together, and I'm so happy.

0: our song together.
1: 一緒にコラボできて本当に嬉しいですということなんですが、実はあの慎吾通さんはあの UC Berkeley の方なんですけれども、あの実はマリアナ松井さんはバークリーはバークリーでも関係しているソーザリマ音楽大学とボストンのバークリー音楽大学で、学ばれたということなんですが、このブラジリアンスタイル、バークリーミュージック、I mean, it's one of the best music schools in the world.
0: I know. I mean,
1: what kind of a journey was that? どんな旅だったんですか?
0: I was born and raised in a small countryside city.
1: 小さな田舎町で
0: 育って。 But when I was 14, I moved to São Paulo, which is a big city, one of the biggest in the world. And I always knew I wanted to do music.
1: And my
0: mom always supported me. So I chose Souza Lima Conservatory. Because I knew
1: we
0: had this connection with Berkeley. I knew Brazilian music there. Bossa Nova, jazz.
1: It
0: was a great way to acknowledge more, to have great teachers. Many musicians who played with, you know, everyone in the world. So I think it was a great school to empower and learn more.
1: 私をさらに前進させるきっかけになったということなんですね。そして事前アンケートにもお答えいただいているんですけれども、この1年で大きな出来事はということで伺ったところ、日本に来られてさまざまな場所での演奏経験、挙げていただいたんですが、French Pavilion at the Expo 2025 Osaka. You performed at the Expo.
0: At the Expo, I know.
1: Wow.
0: It was a dream, you know, because I was in Brazil
1: at
0: the time, and the Brazilian pavilion invited me to perform at the Brazilian stage. But I was in Brazil. I couldn't come to Japan.
1: So I was sad to not be
0: part of the Expo. But then a few months later, the French pavilion, they invited me.
1: It
0: happened to be the time I was in Japan in September. So it was yokatta, totemo yokatta. It was many, many people from all over the world.
1: And
0: it was a great, great experience to share music. It was very sunny that day, hot.
1: And
0: then everybody was just passing by. But when I started doing the soundcheck, everybody stopped
1: and just
0: stayed there, you know, at the end. It was very crowded. I'm so thankful for all the Japanese staying there with their umbrellas, you know, with all the heat.
1: So
0: I'm really grateful. I have this image in my mind.
1: もう最高の経験、嬉しかったですという感謝、まさにですね。そしてゴールデンウィーク、今年のゴールデンウィークはクラシックの祭典ラフォルジュルーネ、これあのすごいイベントですけれども、マリアナさんの YouTube 映像を拝見したんですけれども、あのトロンボーンの中川英二郎さんのステージに、出演され、小野梨沙さんもゲストで登場、そしてトランペットがエリック宮城さん、素晴らしいナンバー、披露されているんですが、これもあの What? How do you explain the magic of live music?Collaborating with people like Eijiro Nakagawa, Lisa Ono, Eric Miyashiro.
0: I mean, I love recording songs, and I'm now just recording my album. But I feel like live performance have other type of magic, you know. At that moment,
1: you cannot change it,
0: it's just once. And for me, it was a dream come true to perform with some of the best Japanese musicians.
1: 日本のベストのミュージシャンの皆さんとご一緒にいただいて、
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0: I mean, it was a beautiful night. It was crowded.
1: 美しく大勢の皆さん、素晴らしいホールで、
0: great music, sound system. I mean, it's Japan quality, you know.
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